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0: Exciting times are on the way, new things to bring every day. Why not listen to the funky shows? The presenters will keep you on your toes. The music they play should suit everyone. Lots of variety, spice and fun. Different topics we can discuss with an in-depth analysis and minimal fuss. So come and join the growing queue. See what Sonny G can do for you. Please remember to turn on that dial. Sonny G's the best by a country mile. Everybody's loving Sonny Govan.
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0: Exciting times are on the way. New things to bring every day. Why not listen to the funky shows? The presenters will keep you on your toes. The music they play should suit everyone. Lots of variety, spice and fun. Different topics we can discuss with an in-depth analysis and minimal fuss. So come and join the growing queue. See what Sonny G can do for you. Please remember to turn on that dial. Sonny G's the best by a country mile. 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

those who can hear me, I say, do not despair. 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The hate of men will pass, and dictators die, and the power they took from the people will return to the people. And so long as men die, liberty will never perish. 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

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A river winding through glens so green. Freedom's current, a vision bright and serene.

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0: Oh, here we go, man.

Exciting times are on the way. 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Why not listen to the funky shows? The presenters will keep you on your toes. 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Sonny G's the best by a country mile. Everybody's loving Sonny Govan.

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6: 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My name is Gordon Anderson. Welcome to the Eclectic Mix programme. I'll be with you for next hour, playing, well, all sorts of bunch of music. Good stuff, bad stuff. As I said, there's only two kinds of music, the stuff you like and the stuff you don't. I hope you like this one. This is Jethro Tull, Songs from the Woods. Let me

Wow, that was Jethro Tull kicking off the programme with songs from the wood. A bit of country, a bit of folk, a bit of prog rock, a bit of heavy rock. Well, Jethro Tull, all genres in one song. How about that? You're listening to Gordon Anderson playing the Eclectic Mix right here on Sunny Govan Community Radio. What's up next? The Mamas and the Papas.

Oh, that was the Mamas and the Papas. I saw again last night. Just fantastic sort of vocal harmonies from the four of them. What's up next? I've got a track from Nadia Reid. And I was reading about her. She actually started off her first album financed by crowdfunding appeal. Basically, just people that maybe heard her before, chucked in some money, got her started, and she's what, four albums in? Brilliant. Gone in the days of record companies giving you, you know, huge advances and all that stuff. These days are gone. It's a tough gig for a musician. Anyway, Nadia Reid is a track from 2015. This is Track of the Time.

Oh, that was Track of the Time by Nadia Reid. And I thoroughly enjoyed that. That was lovely. Now I've got track by Emily Harris coming up next. I was reading a wee bit about her. Do you know what? She was actually married, divorced 3 times, and very much tongue-in-cheek describes herself as a good ex-wife. How about that? This is Emily Harris with Bad Moon Rising.

0: Oh, it was a nice version of the old Creedence Clearwater Revival track, Bad Mood Rising Up. Lovely version by Emmylou Harris. 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
0: Now, the Eagles probably have a unique record at their greatest hits compilation. Well, their first greatest hits compilation was probably the most successful, biggest sales in America. It's like 40 million copies sold and counting. Unbelievable. A huge band, the Eagles, and believe it or not, they can thank Linda Ronstadt for their break, because the first original members were signed up as Linda Ronstadt's backing band, who then very much encouraged them to go off on their own. How about that? This is the Eagles, The Best of My Love.

Oh, the Eagles, with The Best of My Love. As I mentioned, the Eagles originally started off as a backup band for Linda Ronstadt, which leads me nicely onto the next track. And this is a lovely version of Roy Orbison classic. This is Linda Ronstadt with Blue Bayou.

Well, that was Linda Ronstadt with Blue Bayou, and it's nice actually hear a version that's as good, if not better, than the original by, of course, Roy Orbison. Now, moving on to other stuff. Remember the Monkees? Don't know if you're... They were like a classes, like a manufactured band. Basically, the American TV producers wanted to kind of copy the Beatles in the film Hard Day's Night. So they advertised for four kind of wacky, zany guys. Two of them were actual musicians and two were professional actors, but they sang on the record, at least two of them did. But caused a real bone of contention because they did actually play on their records and instead got session musicians in. And it wasn't until kind of a couple of years later on that the Monkees themselves kicked back and got allowed to play on their own tracks and to write their own material. But at the start, they relied on other stuff like this. A Little Bit Me, A Little Bit You.

Oh, that was the Monkees with A Little Bit Me and A Little Bit You. I was kind of reading up about them, and remember when MTV came out, they actually got a kind of resurgence in their career, because the station started off, the whole premise was that you had to have music videos and basically just nick parts of their TV programmes, so they kind of then reintroduced to sort of new generation of listeners. How about that? Anyway, moving on to songwriters, Jerry Rafferty. I don't think he's going to ever get the credit for being such a great songwriter. And I think if you kind of, most people just assume he's did Baker Street and that was it. And obviously the album Baker Street came from the really brilliant album City to City, and it's worth exploring that because there's some brilliant tracks on that which were never released as singles, which is a great shame. And here's one of them, and this is lovely. This is Jerry Rafferty with Whatever's Written in Your Heart.

0: Gorgeous stuff. That was Jerry Rafferty, Whatever's Written in Your Heart. 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
0: Now, I don't know if you remember a TV programme, No Grey Whistle Test. You might probably see it on reruns on BBC iPlayer. But can I introduce me and probably thousands of other people to bands and artists that you've maybe not aware of and not likely to hear on kind of ordinary radio. Heart were one of the bands that I kind of discovered late one night doing some cracking tracks from their debut album, Dreamboat Annie, and like I rushed out and bought, at the time it was cassettes, because it was on a limited budget at the time, so couldn't afford albums, cassettes. I think I've since had to upgrade to a CD. And the cassette kind of worn itself out. And no wonder with stuff like this. This is Crazy on You.

guy has written and performed over the years as a solo artist and, of course, with Simon and Garfunkel. This is a track, One Trick Pony, by Paul Simon.

Oh, that was Paul Simon there with One Trick Pony. Now let's dig way back in the archives. A wee bit of blues and jazz from the Queen of Blues, Bessie Smith. Why do I always keep calling them queens and kings and princes and lords and all that stuff? Why don't you just give them their name? Brilliant. That's a good title for them. This is Bessie Smith with St. Louis Blues.

wee bit of blues with Bessie Smith, St. Louis Blues. Coming up next, wee bit of Motown now. Mary Wells was in Motown, left them after this was a hit. My Guy hit the number one spot, and years later, successfully sued Motown way back in 1991 for unpaid royalties. Tragic story of musicians being ripped off by the record companies or managers or whatever. Shame. This is Mary Wells, My Guy.

0: Well, that was Mary Wells with My Guy. Well, we can look at the time. We're drawing towards the end of the programme. Hope you've enjoyed the music on today's programme. As always, you can listen to us on Mixcloud if you miss this or any other programme, or go to the website www.sunnyg.org/listen-again, or just tune in on 103.5 FM. My name is Gordon Anderson. Thank you so much for listening to the programme. I'll leave you with Joan Jett and the Blackhearts.
1: Hello and welcome back to the Rewind Hour on Sunny G, where the music fits the vibe. And right now, I've got some good vibes for you to start up. Starting off, we've got Freedom by George Michael.

That was Wishing by Flock of Seagulls. Probably one of the best new wave songs ever made. Stay tuned, we've got Love My Way next on Sunny G.

Love a bit of Tears for Fears with Pale Shelter there. Getting into the 80s, 90s crossover now. Next up, Pat Benatar,

That was Friday, I'm in Love by The Cure here on Sunny G. Great one from the 90s. Let's get into the midday lift with Genesis, Turn It On Again.

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This is your host, Craig Hurt. Today we'll be playing your songs again from all over, like a little bit of a variety hour. But today I've got a little bit of a theme going on today. It's songs from 2005 and then from the tail end of 2004. Like that was Green Day, right, Boulevard of Broken Dreams. And the reason I'm doing that today is because today's actually my 21st birthday, so I decided to play songs from the year I was born, pretty much. I've got songs today from the likes of McFly, The Foo Fighters, The Killers, Kaiser Chiefs, and more. And before I go into my next song by Madonna, I want to actually give a shout out today. I never actually get to do these, but somebody did request one yesterday. So actually James, who's my taxi driver coming home from college yesterday. He asked me he was just chatting because I was in the taxi for nearly an hour. So we just got to chatting and he asked me what I do in college, and then I mentioned I do media and radio and stuff, and then I do Sonny G. He said he was listening today, so hello James. He also wants me to mention Men's Matter Scotland, which James is one of the street team for that, and Men's Matter Scotland helps make sure men are doing okay with help mentally and stuff, and he usually goes around carrying cards, but if you want to get in touch with him and have a chat with people that work just like him, go to the account Men's Matter Scotland. It's all one word, and you'll find that there. But yeah, a sweet shout out for James, and I hope you're listening. Hope you're enjoying your day in this sunny Glasgow weather as well. But yeah, Madonna up next for you today. And I failed to mention yet again at the start of every show, I always forget to mention either my first song or the fact that I try and get a fact for each one. It's always one of those two. But yeah, Madonna hung up. What I've got today is that it peaked at number 7 in America, but it was a huge hit elsewhere, going to number 1 in a record 41 countries, including the likes of Australia, Canada, France, Germany, and Japan. I'm not sure about here, what it got to here. When I was searching, I didn't pay attention actually to where it hit here, but I assume it was like number 1 or very close. But yeah, I'm going to get that on for you right now. This is Hung Up by Madonna.

what a song that is. I didn't even know that was Madonna until it started playing. It's like one of those songs where I've heard it a lot on like TikTok and whatnot. I've heard like a wee snippets of it and whatever, but I didn't actually know it was a Madonna song. But yeah, Hung Up by Madonna. That is a good tune there. And I think my mum suggested me to put that in. So yeah, thanks to her for that. Yeah. I was going to mention as well, just whilst that song was playing there, it just sprung to mind. The reason I did play Green Day, Boulevard of Broken Dreams, even though it was out just at the in November of 2004 instead of 2005, I was picking songs that were in the Billboard Top 100 songs of 2005. So if there is like a one or two 2004 songs in my 2005 theme today, then that's the reason why, because it was played throughout that year as well, like on radios and whatnot. But yeah, McFly with All About You coming up next today. This is an artist that I don't usually play on here, mostly because when I look for their stuff, I'm not entirely sure what they've got on here. They've actually got quite a lot on here, like Stargirl, obviously. I'll Be Okay, Five Colors in Her Hair. There's a lot of popular, let's go over that. A lot of popular McFly songs, definitely their most streamed songs anyway, like on Spotify and whatnot. But I've got All About You coming up right now. Now this single peaked at number one on the UK singles chart as well as in Ireland, having sold and streamed over 1.2 million units in the UK. All About You received a double platinum sales status certification from the British Phonographic Industry, or the BPI. All About You was also nominated for Record of the Year in 2005. Now, without further ado, I will get this on for you. But just a little bit, I will be telling you things that are happening around Surrey Govan and the Govan area. And around, well, I'll be talking in the next couple of songs, so maybe I'd say 15 minutes time. But yeah, don't quote me on 15 minutes. But I will be telling you all about stuff that's been happening in and around the Govan era shortly. But for now, this is All About You by McFly.

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1: 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We've got a lunch club on a Monday, Tuesday, Thursday and Friday. It's £2 for a two-course lunch made by our chefs, Tony and Catherine. All the meals are cooked from scratch. We do bingo on Tuesdays and Thursday afternoons. It's £1 and you can win a bag of shopping, new sweets, toiletries, things like that. We also do a cooking group on a Wednesday morning with Tony and a baking class on the Friday. Learn to cook healthy meals from scratch. I also do an arts and crafts group. The arts group is on a Wednesday morning as well, but all week we run a variety of all different activities and you can drop in at any time, there's no need to book. All our activities are open for everyone.
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2: The song just before that advert there was All About You by McFly. And if you are just joining me today, you have unfortunately missed Hung Up by Madonna and Boulevard of Broken Dreams by Green Day and my 2005 themed show today. And the next song coming up, I didn't actually think was out in 2005. It actually says on the system here 2006, but again, it was on the Billboard Top 100 songs played of 2005. So I decided to put it in today, and that's Daniel Powter with Bad Day. And when this hit number one in the US, Powter became the first Canadian to top the US charts since Nickelback did with How You Remind Me in 2002, which is quite a long, I don't know if that's like a long wait for one nationality to top a single chart or not, but regardless, I'm going to get this on for you right now. This is Bad Day by Daniel Powter.

Daniel Powter with Bad Day right here on Sunny Govan Radio Station. And the Foo Fighters are who's up next for me this afternoon with their song Best of You. I didn't quite know what else was out that year from the Foo Fighters, so I've decided to put this one in for you to listen to today. Now, this was one of the five songs the Foo Fighters played at the Live Earth concert held at Wembley Stadium in London on the 7th of July in 2007. The concert was a benefit to support efforts to fight climate change. Foo Fighters, under orders by their manager to be better than Metallica, in quotations, delivered a rousing set that renewed interest in the song. The following week, the song was downloaded so many times that it re-entered the UK charts at number 38. And I will say that it is a really, really good song. It's a good rock song. It's a good song by the Foo Fighters. Just one of their many good ones. And I'll put it on for you now then. This is the Foo Fighters with Best of You.

What a song. The Foo Fighters with Best of You here in Sunny Govan. And we have just reached just over the halfway point of my show, despite the fact there is actually only four more songs left to play for you this afternoon. But I do plan on talking for a little bit now. And I did say a few songs ago that it'll be just after half past that I'll be sharing stuff that's been happening in around Sunny Govan and the Govan area and stuff. And I've got about four things in front of me to share with you. As well, I'm just going to remind some you of a couple of things. But Rose Garden Volunteers, do you want to get out and meet people, have a chat and a cuppa outside? Do you want to do something nice for your neighbours and the community? Well, we are friends of Elder Park and we need your help. At the Rose Garden Elder Park, every Sunday from 1 to 4, depending on the weather, and I'm sure it will be going on this weekend and from last weekend as well, as the weather has been lovely recently. Refreshments are also provided, like tea and snacks and like coffee and stuff. So yeah, if you want to go and, you know, plant some stuff down and help the community out and help your neighbours out at Elder Park, then check out the Facebook pages Friends of Elder Park and Rose Garden Volunteers for that one. The Freed Up Freed Up CIC, should I say, Sober Club and Experience is happening. It's once a month. The upcoming dates are the first one that's happening is actually this Sunday. Yeah, the 31st is Sunday. Yeah, that's Sunday coming. And then 28th of June, 26th of July, and 30th of August at Audio, so that's like a nightclub place. Which is at 14 Midland Street, G14PP. The time is from 6 p.m. to 10 p.m. if you want to go for a little clubbing experience for a few hours. And if you want to get tickets for that, then go to www.freedup.org.uk for those tickets. The Riverside Worldwide Festival. I did have an advert playing it just at the start of my show all about this, but I will just mention some stuff about it now. I was going to say there's two pages, two sides to this, but it's the same thing on both sides. Anyway, the Riverside Worldwide Festival, hosted by us, it's next Saturday, Saturday 6th of June, from 12 till 6 p.m. at the Riverside Park in Govan. It is free entry, and it's part of Glasgow Commonwealth Games celebrations. Of course, we're hosting that again this year from the end of July to like the start of August. Some artists that will be there include the likes of 12 Guitars, CCTV, Piping Live, the Bluebells are actually going to make an appearance, the Glasgow Barons, Silver Keys, the Grand Scheme, Stig G, who actually runs this place, is going to be performing as well with the Freestyle Master, along with some Sunny Govan DJs such as myself. I think I should be there that day for a couple hours, just doing some DJing and stuff and just checking the place out for a couple hours. There's more stuff to be announced, but if you want to learn more about it, then go to sunnyg.org to find more stuff about it. Now, I usually have a rhythm and flow thing on my desk, but I've got something else today, and it's something I have shared regularly. It's the Sunny Govan Radio 103.5 FM supporters leaflet. I do share this, like I said, almost every week, but the rhythm and flow one is not here today, so I'm just going to share some stuff that's kind of similar to on this and the other sheet. So if you want to volunteer like I do and learn new skills, meet new people and help out your community, then feel free to just drop by or send Steg an email at steg@sunnyg.org to just get in touch, and you can come down here and volunteer and do stuff like I do. I've been doing this for 2 years. Yeah, 2 years in February there. And it's great fun. You meet so many good people here. And I've enjoyed just being on the radio every Thursday for 2 weeks, so nearly consistently. 2 weeks, 2 years, should I say. 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
I assume those will be on our website at www.sunnyg.org if you want to donate there. Advertise. So if you want to promote your business, service or event, come down here. You can pretty much put your advert on the system. So what I play every week, I get around 3 or 4 adverts in every week in my show. And every advert that I play has been someone either coming down here to record and then put their advert on the system, or sometimes we would go to their places and interview them and, you know, get their advertisement from their place of work. I can't think of any examples off the top of my head. There was one, I can't find it in the system, maybe it's been taken out now. Somebody's went to the name of the place is out of my head. But there was one advert that was on here a while ago where we actually went to the place, and you couldn't tell because of the background and stuff. If you want to advertise your stuff, just come down here and we'll do that for you. Or your event, actually, should I say. Like the Riverside Festival. We would probably be going to that anyway without the advertisements, but it's great that somebody managed to get one done for that. I think Javid might be the one that helps with all that. He's in Mondays to Wednesdays, if I'm not mistaken. So if you want to get your advertisements done, come and help with that. He definitely does other stuff in here. But I'm not going to mention some stuff just in case I say the wrong thing by accident. He doesn't actually do what I think he does. I'm sure he does advertisements as well. So come down here and you can help with that every Monday to Wednesday when he's in. Sponsorship, kind of the same as advertising. Make your business a part of every show. It's just like adverts. You put your sponsorship into, you turn your sponsorship into an ad, and then we play it on the system. There's a good few here. If you want to come down, just a short wee sponsorship, and we can put it into the system to help your show, to help your sponsorship grow, should I say. Excuse me, just a second. Excuse me. And finally, we've got a Patreon. So you can get discounts, advanced tickets, and the Uncut podcast. That again is on our on our website at www.sunnyg.org. You can also find us Sunny G Radio on X, Sunny Govan on Facebook, and Sunny G Radio on Instagram, with Steg's email, which is steg@sunnyg.org. As well, for any inquiries. That was only one side of this thing. There's a whole other thing to go. So if you want to get involved, again, what we offer, we do DJ workshops, radio skills and podcasting courses, which is kind of what I do here. I do the podcasting sometimes, and I learn a lot of radio skills within my time here. Employability course support. You come down here and you need help writing a CV, Sunny G will help you with that. Location broadcasts, creative writing workshops, even like some tribal drumming, which is quite cool. Music production as well, which I don't think I've done that. I've done some sort of music production, and digital literacy as well. Radio drama script writing and creative writing workshops, I think I mentioned that one already, is also here as well. Working on music production, you can actually work on DJ decks here. I will be doing that next Saturday at the Riverside Festival. If you want to learn all this stuff, then get down to Sunny G and we'll help you with anything that you need. That's everything. No, it's not everything that I was going to share. I did say 4 things in front of me and 1 thing on my just my little list here. And it's something that I've mentioned before at the very start of my show, and I just want to mention it again. It's the Men's Matter Scotland. That's for helping men, making sure they're okay. And then if you get in touch, you can get in touch and have a chat with them if you're not, through their Facebook at Men's Matter Scotland. That's just a wee quick thing that James told me to mention that he does quite regularly outside of his taxi job. But that's everything I've got to mention today. I will stop talking now and get you into my next song, which is by Kelly Clarkson. This is another one. I think it was out the tail end of 2004.
It's and I play it off. I don't play it often in this show, but I had to play it again because I played it a couple of times in the last like few weeks. But other than that, I hadn't played it really before. But I had to play it today purely because it's for some female representation in my show, because a lot of the songs that were big in 2005 came from men. So I decided to play Since You've Been Gone today, even though I've been playing it quite regularly recently. But before that, I hadn't really played it much at all. But yeah, I'm going to get it on for you now. I'm going to stop talking. You're going to listen to Kelly Clarkson, and this is Since You've Been Gone.

0: Hello, I'm Katie.
1: And I'm Rana.
0: And we're here to tell you a little more about the Toy Library. For those of you who live in the Govan area, you may have noticed that our previous premises at 901 Govan Road has closed down. However, do not worry, the toy library is not closed. We have simply moved 2 to 3 minutes down the road to 41 Burley Street at Make Do and Grow. And the great news is that all of the services that we had before are still running.
1: So we're currently open Monday to Saturday. So come and speak to anyone of the team and we'll be happy to help you. We currently have more than 1,600 toys and we are adding more every week. Come and see our summer collection because we are about to start summer. We have lots of toys. So starting from birth, new baby born, all the way to 14 plus and also family games.
0: And the great news is, in addition to all access to all of those toys and games, you can also join in with our family stay and play sessions, our family brick building sessions, our family craft sessions, which are running weekly with additional sessions throughout the school holidays. You can also, as a member of the Toy Library, gain access to our birthday scheme, which means that every single child takes away a brand new in-box toy or game on the week of their birthday. And the really good news for residents of the Greater Govan area is, Rana,
1: our services can be run for free if you ask for it, and it's for everybody throughout Glasgow.
0: So if you'd like to come and find out more about the library, if you've never been with us before, or you are a member and wondering where we have gone, you've missed the communications, come and find us at Make Do and Grow, 41 Burley Street, G51 3LA, or look us up on our website at www.makedogrow.co.uk or search for us on Facebook or Instagram. 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
2: Since we've been gone by Kelly Clarkson just before that advert and that jingle there. And my next song is the final song that was out in 2004. I promise I've got two 2005 songs here right afterwards. And again, it's because it was played a lot and it's put in by Billboard as the top 100 songs of 2005, which is why I put Somebody Told Me by The Killers in here. It does say in the system that it was actually out in 2005, but what I'm going to read you here, it says it was out around the summer of 2004. They got a single. Yeah, 2004, roughly. Roughly the summer of 2004 this was out. But yeah, Somebody Told Me is one of the earliest Killer songs, and in America it was their first single. The group formed in 2001 and signed to a UK record label, which released Mr. Brightside as their first single in 2003 in the UK. It had little impact, but Somebody Told Me was the second single and the Brits absolutely loved it. It went to number 3 in the UK, so that was roughly 2004-ish. But yeah, as it was played quite a lot in 2005, according to Billboard anyway, I have decided to put it in today. But yeah, I'm going to stick it on for you now, and I don't know how much talking I'll do after this song. I might just play this song and then say my goodbyes due to time constraints and stuff, because I'll get 3 songs to play in 12 minutes, but they're quite long. But yeah, enough chatting from me so I can play as much of the music as I can, and this is The Killers with Somebody Told Me.

Somebody Told Me by The Killers there, and that is a great tune. I'm gonna be talking very briefly because I've decided to play these songs back to back, my penultimate song and my last song. I did have a really good fact as well to say about Kaiser Chiefs. I predict a riot, but I'm not gonna, so that I can get these songs on as quickly as I can. But yeah, thank you as always for listening to my 2005 themed show today. And I will see you all again next Thursday. So this is Kaiser Chiefs, I Predict a Riot, into Dakota by Stereophonics. And I'll see you all again next Thursday, and you'll be listening to Evan's Solid Gold from 1 till 2. Goodbye for now.

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2: Hi, good afternoon, and a very warm welcome as usual to Sunny G Radio, where the temperature is always the same. It's always in the high degrees, and you know, it's always warm and sunny in here. It's never raining in the studio here. So I hope that you're all well. As I say, this is Sunny G Radio, and we are broadcasting from here in Glasgow to, from Govan to all of Glasgow, and from Govan to all of Glasgow throughout the whole world, and in especially Langland Street and Devon Street, which is in the Gorbals, and Langland Street, which is along the road there. And and especially the staff at the eye clinic at the Jubilee Hospital. I always get the Jubilee Hospital mixed up with the Queen Elizabeth, because I'm not a Glasgow man, so I always got that making it up. So, and for the rest of the world, we are doing it on 103.5 FM. Thanks as always to Craig for a great show. I'm Evans Dixon. This is Solid Gold Record. And we have a jingle. We have a jingle.
3: Here comes the music.

There were Thin Lizzy, of course, Phil Lamont and the boys there giving it loudy out there. I was in Ireland just the other week there, just Southern Ireland, just enjoying the weather. And the reason I'm a wee bit stuck this morning is I was out at the hospital, out at the the Golden Jubilee. You've got to give it its full title, the Golden Jubilee Queen, Golden Jubilee Elizabeth Hospital or something. And I was out getting my eyes seen to, you know, and they were all right. You know, there was one on each side of my nose, so far so good. But then they put these drops in, because, you know, oh, man, I'm blind, man. I can't see a thing. They said, oh, wear off, eh? Maybe Christmas, maybe it'll wear off. But it seems to me to be wearing off. You know, it's going on forever and ever and ever. Musical birthdays. Today, if it's your birthday, happy, very happy birthday to you. And you're sharing it with John Fogerty, who's a vocalist, with Clearwater Revival. And I might just play that one there. I'll play Run Through the Jungle, because that's one of my favourites. He was a vocalist with Clearwater Revival. And also Wendy G. Williams is a singer of the Plasmatics. Have you ever heard of the Plasmatics? They were a punk shock group, you know. And so if you have heard, if you haven't heard them, you're okay. Singer, the Plasmatics punk shock rock group. And then there was Roland Gift, who is a singer with the Fine Young Cannibals. You'll know them, you know. And finally, today's birthday is a singer, actress Kylie Minogue. But here, happy birthday to you, John Fogerty.

Hi, I'm Evan Zixon and you're listening to Sunny G Radio on a beautiful Thursday afternoon here in May. God, it's soon be June, would you believe that? Monday's the 1st of June and talking about June, on the 6th of June we have the Riverside Worldwide Festival, which is Saturday the 6th of June at 12 p.m, finishing at 6 p.m. in the Riverside Park Govan. It's free, that's a good sign, free. 12 guitars, CCTV, Piping Live, the Bluebells, the Glasgow Barons, the Silver Keys, the Grand Scheme, Stead G and the Freestyle Master, Sunny G DJs, and more to be announced, not to be missed. So bring you, bring your friends, bring the Waynes, all to Riverside Worldwide Festival, which is in Riverside Park. Okay, here in Govan, to the world. So please come along and enjoy the day with us, okay?

Dire Straits there, of course, and the wonderful, wonderful Walk of Life there. You know, he gets his money and his chicks for free. Can't be that. No bad at all. What was that Walk of Life? Now, I keep saying this, but I really can't see the screen. I'm only guessing here. But there is one thing. If you think you can do it better, and I'm sure you can, then why don't you come down to the radio station and apply? Or write to Stage at Sunny G Radio, email Stage at Sunny G Radio, and say, like, I've heard that Evans Dixon show, and if you can do it, so can I. So I'd like to have a chance, and I'm sure you'll give you a listen, okay? Okay, so please, don't hesitate, come down there. Now, the first thing I'm going to tell you, if you're a twin, or you're a mum and dad of twins, or you're in a family that has twins, this is Twins and Multiple Birthday. Okay? This is twins, and I am a father of twins, two girls. One lives down the road in Govan here, down in Langland Avenue, I think it's called. And the other one is in Australia. So, congratulations to me, twins, two girls. And because they say in Scotland, you know, if you've got girls, you're a man, you've made it. Anyway, that was Twins and Multiple Birthday. That's today. Okay, so celebrate. If you're a twin, get out there and have a great time. Also, it is Passion Fruit Cocktail Day. Okay? And to do that as well, you have Hamburger Day today. So you can have a passion fruit cocktail and a hamburger. And you're celebrating life. Oh, life can't get any better, can it? Passion fruit cocktail and a hamburger. Oh, lead me to it.

Well, you go with a Roland Gift. And, well, it wasn't him, it was Wee Billy, but Roland Gift is in the band, Fine Young Cannibals. Now, here's something more serious. On the 28th of May, 1887, 73 miners are killed in a fire damp explosion at Uddingston Colliery near Hamilton. It is said to be Scotland's second worst coal mining disaster. So the anniversary of the deaths of 73 miners today. And the next one is the first and largest LGBTQ plus protest against Clause 27 was held today in 1988 in Edinburgh. The indirect defiance of the UK government's Section 28 legislation, the Equality Network helped organise Scotland's first major LGBTQ plus festival lark in the park at Princes Street Gardens in Edinburgh. The historic gardening launched a 12-year campaign that resulted in Scotland becoming the first part of the UK to abolish the law, Clause 28. Scotland led the way. Remember that. And that was the anniversary today.

You are listening to Sunny G Radio, the G that puts the sunny in the world. And my name is Evans Dixon, and I'm playing some music for you, and I hope you're enjoying it. I hope you're. So, you know, just open up the windows wide and turn up the volume to 11 and let it blast. Let the world know that you are listening and enjoying Sunny G Radio, broadcasting from here in the heart of Govan to the rest of the world.

That was the night before from the film Help. And just big shout out to, you will probably know, which if you see him leaving this door, give him a big hand. His name's Craig, and it's his birthday today. He's 21 today. Happy birthday, Craig. I won't do all that because I know it embarrasses you, but happy birthday. Anyway. So I want to thank you for ever enjoying me. I hope that you enjoyed the music, because I enjoyed your company, and I hope that you enjoyed some of my company and some of my music. And until the next time, I want to thank you very much for listening to Sonny G Radio. Keep it real. Keep it Sonny G. Okay? And until the next time, this is Evans Dixon saying bye-bye.

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0: 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I am the Executive Director at the Village Storytelling Centre.
1: And I'm Daniel Serridge, the Art Form Development Lead at the Village Storytelling Centre.
0: The Village Storytelling Centre is a community-based organisation. We are situated in Pollock, where we were set up in 2000 by local residents. There we provide a huge community programme of storytelling and arts with weekly workshops running every week, huge community events and some smaller but lovely intimate community events. We have other opportunities for local people, including volunteering as well. But as well as the work that we do in the local community, we are the UK leader in applied storytelling, which is, Dan, do you want to tell us?
1: Yeah, I'll say. So this is where storytelling isn't just the performance of a story in front of a group. It's about the purposeful use of storytelling to make change. Maybe that's societal change, maybe that's individual change, maybe that's organisational change. And what we find is that storytelling opens up avenues for people and connection for people that they wouldn't normally be able to make or make it instant inroads in. And it's a wonderful tool for discussion, for exciting the mind and the imagination, of showing people that they're very creative and they have that creative ability within their own heads to picture. And a lot of people say, oh, storytelling, you must do that for the kids. But what our work does is demonstrate that most of our storytelling that we do is actually for adults. We do quite a lot of children's work, but we also show and try and show that everyone desires that feeling of being in an audience. And if you can listen and imagine your own version of the story in your own head, you can co-create the own story, then you can make change in the rest of your life and in your day. If you can imagine this, think of what else you can imagine. And so it's the storyteller's job, and we're all storytellers, especially in Glasgow, to excite and inspire and put on things that really make people both laugh and cry and feel make change.
0: Absolutely. We deliver applied storytelling projects with a whole range of organisations across Glasgow and beyond. Actually, nationally, we do projects like that, working with public sector organisations such as the NHS, with schools, but also with funder-based organisations, with smaller local third sector organisations as well, supporting people who have shared lived experience to come together and explore, shape and share their stories to, as Dan says, to affect change, whether that is for their own individual change, their own community change, or whether it can go so far. And we're being more and more often asked for this, is to use storytelling to shape policy and strategic change as well. So we are very proud to be a local community-based organisation, but that has this amazing reach and uniqueness that is actually quite well respected, not just across the UK, but throughout Europe for what we do.
1: And I should say that 2 years ago, when we delivered the last Village Storytelling Festival, we also hosted a European-wide conference of storytellers and developed this huge network of connections across the continent, which is really, really exciting. And they were all in Glasgow to come to the festival and take part in this conference. And so this year, we don't have a conference to run, which makes life a little bit easier, but it also means that we can really focus on some of the local talent in the city and supporting Glasgow stories and more broad stories as well.
0: One of the really important things about our festival is to showcase the amazing array of talent that we have in Glasgow and the amazing stories that should be and can be shared. And one of the amazing pieces of work that Dan's been working on has been our Emerging Voices in Storytelling programme.
1: Oh, yes. Yeah. So our programme of Emerging Voices, and it's good to mention this here because it's open to everybody at any point, is supporting new, emerging mid-career people, mid-career artists maybe, or not even, to take a step into storytelling and find out what it is, because most people don't really understand the magic of the art form and sharing stories. So we twice a year run a 12-week paid placement for 3 to 4 people each time to learn, to shadow, mentor, and then perform at the end of it, where they do a kind of showcase performance of their work. And it's always really exciting when we get it timed with the festival, because they're not just showcasing to a local audience, and that absolutely matters, but to a really broad area of the city, of the country, if not further afield. And this year they're going to do stories that come from as far away as Sudan, a Sudanese story about a mysterious kingdom called the Kingdom of Kush, to a very local Glasgow story about, well, it's a ghost story about a murder in the woods, but that's all I'll say without ruining it, as well as an epic surrounding Gilgamesh, but that's another story for another time.
0: I'm really excited to see that, particularly because being in the office around while our three emerging storytellers have been working alongside Dan, it's great to see the fruits of their labours and their training. So I think that'll be a fantastic way to formally open the festival with the first performance event of the night on Wednesday the 3rd.
1: So the festival itself is a mix of this community output that we are doing every single year, every single week, and a celebration of local voices, of Pollock, but it also is a space to host those professional storytellers and people that have made work over a number of years. And the programme, I think, does demonstrate that it kind of moves from one to the other. There's not a clear difference between the two.
0: I think one of the really exciting things about this, and particularly for our local community members and the community members that we work with across Scotland to create work, is that they are platformed alongside the professional artists, the professional storytellers, some of whom are coming from as far afield as Amsterdam to participate in the festival. But for our community groups to see themselves in the programme, to see their stories, their voices platformed alongside that, it is a really wonderful experience, and it's something that for some groups they're returning to every festival. So, for example, our young storytellers who are our young group, they meet every Monday at the Village. They've been working on a performance that will be shared on the Saturday afternoon. That performance will be shared on the Saturday afternoon and is in response, actually, to the Pollock Free State. So this is about young people exploring the history of activism in the local area, but also with a view to the future and to explore their role as activists when it comes to climate change, when it comes to their local community as well. So this is the third time they'll have performed at the festival. So they're becoming very seasoned. But Dan, you're also bringing a performance and screening that is the outcome of another project that you've been delivering.
1: Yeah, so I've been working with GCVS Community Connectors, and put simply, this group are responsible for helping support older people who are living in isolation, who have got a huge amount of challenges and barriers to even just connecting with people. And they work incredibly hard, incredibly sensitively to support older people to see that their world is more than just, or their story is more than just what's within their walls, and encouraging them slowly and carefully through conversation out to connect with the world again. And some people that they're engaging with, they're really in crisis. So to provide them with that space where they can go on a journey to start to share how happy it makes them to have a relationship with their granddaughter again, which they thought they wouldn't have if they'd have carried on the way they were going. And what we did on that project was we just put forth different stories that were around three metaphors, really: birds, feathers and rocks. And we started to explore this idea of who's your rock, who is the rock in your life. And we got some beautiful tender things around them once being the rock and how it felt to stop being the rock for someone. And we got some stories around how a longing for freedom, like a bird in the air, when they'd felt so tied to the ground, so tied to their life story, to their traumas, that all they longed for is the freedom of the birds above them. And so that all stemmed from these three folk tales that we provided from three different parts of the world, and the richness of celebration will culminate in a kind of sharing of some of the objects from the project, as well as a film and as well as a publication. So it should provide quite a nice, rich kind of example of how this work has a real depth of both art form and story connection, I suppose. And that's Shades of Wonder, and that's on the Friday afternoon.
0: And another one of our community performances, or another one of our community screenings, is follows a project that we delivered in partnership with Cora Foundation last year. This was a really important project, and this demonstrates the type of work that we do that can shape policy and affect services. So we worked with, so Cora Foundation have been providing funding to, through the Scottish Government, to organisations across Scotland who are supporting parents who have had their children permanently removed. So our storyteller and artist worked with these groups to develop a publication, but also three really beautiful films, which will be screened on the Thursday evening. And, you know, these films are extremely important and ask for compassion for people who have had very traumatic lives and who are still undergoing trauma. And that follows as well a whole day of workshops and presentations, which are part of our symposium, where we're exploring storytelling for change. So we'll have presenters delivering keynote speeches, we'll have presenters delivering roundtable events, with a whole host of themes that they're exploring, from how to make storytelling in Scotland more diverse and more contemporary, to some of the more practical tools that we'll be providing people so that they can also deliver projects like we have just shared there.
1: It that also includes explorations of social justice, nationhood, and how story is used to enact identity and belonging across diverse, multitude of diverse areas and places. And really practical tools of how to step into this world, which feels very niche, you know, but there is a lot of opportunity for people to develop and grow, unlike some more competitive areas. And it feels like very much an art form for people, because it's a celebration of how you talk and how you speak and the language that you use. And so often we're told that the way we talk needs to fit along certain lines. So hopefully the symposium will provide a little bit of an opportunity to explore some of that. Shall I give a little kind of identity of different performances?
0: Yes.
1: Just so that we can like spring them up. So there's lots of different performances on different nights, and we will definitely get you to look at the programme. Please do look at the programme, and I guess we'll give out the website at the end of this. But we've got performances that take classics such as Don Quixote from Spain, telling the story of that epic adventurer, alongside more contemporary pieces around merfolk, around merwomen, about selkies and kelpies and what that means for womanhood. We've got LGBT stories that have come over from the Netherlands that explores what it's like growing up as a person from the Nigerian diaspora in Amsterdam with a gay identity. We have pieces that are about dealing with your own grief and dealing with the loss of a partner, and it, the impact on that. We've got some classic Scottish folk tales in a piece called The People of the Sea that's a legendary piece of writing that's been finally adapted by two storytellers, Colin Irwin and Ruth Kirkpatrick, who are sort of real big names within the Scottish and Irish storytelling scene. And again, we're kind of flitting in between lots of these epic stories as well, from Cressida's Tale, which is Cressida. Oh, I don't think I can summarize it here, but it's an epic story of a powerful female hero. And we've got Devilish Tales with the Devil's Assistance that's happening on the Friday night. That's this real beautiful mix of storytelling with music, but sort of set within a community political hall, a meeting that's gone awry and the devil may have walked in and caused massive problems. I'm sure people have been in political meetings and it feels like the devil's walked in at some points. And then on Saturday, it's our family day.
0: We've got a wonderful family day. We are, if you get yourself down to the boardwalk right in the heart of the Merchant City on Saturday from 11 o'clock till 4 o'clock, you can drop in and out for free storytelling at any point during that time. There will also be music workshops from our friends at Folks Music Project, as well as arts activities. We are delighted to be joined by some friends at Rumpus Rooms who will be coming along and ensuring that there's plenty of creative activities for kids and families to get involved with. However, we also have two amazing performances that are very much family friendly as well. The first is a commission of ours. So we have commissioned a wonderful duo, Lovebug and Worm, who will be performing Clumps and Crumbs, which is a very fun and immersive piece of about two cloud collectors who are going to be sharing some of the stories that they have seen stretched across the Scottish sky. It's an extremely sensory storytelling performance for children around the age of 2 to 5. However, it will have enough for older siblings and for babies as well. It's also a really safe space for you to bring your children for their first theatre experience, because you know, it's an anything goes. There will be lots of opportunity for children to roll around the floor if they're not focused enough. And that's what's wonderful about storytelling, is that it is something that can be really accessible for people of all ages. We also have, for older children, we have Dragon Tale, which is a beautiful story about a girl facing a dragon, and how songs and stories are her armour. And it brings together tales and tunes from both Lithuania and Scotland. So it's a really wonderful, wonderful piece that we're delighted to host. Now, Dan, you didn't talk about yourself.
1: Well, I didn't. I'm making myself the headliner in the conversation. No, I'm not. So on Friday night, what's interesting about this is there's been two storytelling nights that have emerged over the last year or two in Glasgow, a really new contemporary collective of storytellers operating out of Govan Hill, and they together, we're going to come together and bring the traditional storytelling identity, which is a bit of what I'm bringing with Wildcard, who are going to come with some quite bold Glasgow orientated stories that's going to be underlined with a synth to go alongside the harp. And I don't want to say too much about the performance, but it's going to be feel a bit like a night out that's gone wrong, but you can be comforted by the fact that you'll end up in a club that you always wanted to end up in, perhaps taking a drink from the Fairy King. But that's a different story for a different time.
0: And speaking about endings, both on the Wednesday the 4th and Thursday the 5th, no, Wednesday the 3rd and Thursday the 4th, we will have the last event of each of those evenings is our Sangs and Clatter events. We are creating a sort of bar vibe at the boardwalk, and people can come, they can listen to stories, but they can also share a story of their own, because it will have an open mic. It'll be really chilled out events. They are completely free as well. You don't need to book to attend those, so you can get yourself down and you can have a wee drink, listen to stories, tell us stories, you know, tell some stories, and it's really anything goes, and it should be really, really good fun. But also on the Saturday, we will be finishing our festival with a really fantastic Kaylee. So instead of being at the boardwalk, we will be hosting that at the City Halls, just up the road. It's only a less than 5 minute walk for the Village Storytelling Festival Kaylee. We will be joined by the Kelvin Grove Kaylee Band, featuring their caller and fiddler Kai Sakurai, and it should be quite a wonderful end to the festival. We'll also have storytelling from our own very own Andrew Wilson in Trinidad Cabezon Droguet, and it will be just a really good way to just to have a dance, have a laugh, and to round off the festival. Mm-hmm.
1: Just prior to that, I think the Kaylee's going to be great, but if you want to do a double bill for the Saturday night, we've got our second commission, which is Rebecca Donovan has created this piece from scratch, which is called A Way to See a Man About a Dog, Rebecca is Irish, and the piece explores how we tell stories, or stories are told, to help us deal with some of the more complex identities within our own families. So she regularly points out that she wasn't told that her dad was drinking until 2 a.m. She was told he was away to see a man about a dog, and that both comforted and emboldened and sort of protected the narrative of everything, whereas in reality it was a story. There was a story at the center of it, and sometimes these stories can help and sometimes they can hinder, but they do within lots of cultures help us feel comforted and supported when we need to be. And that's going to be a really interesting piece, totally fresh. And there will be a journey that will help you make from the boardwalk to the Kaylee. So you don't even need to know where you're going. We'll be guiding you from one place to the other as best we can.
0: I think it would be really important as well, Dan, for us to say how we have put this on. So we've been funded by Creative Scotland to deliver this festival, but we were also very, very lucky to receive a wee bit of funding from our friends over at Tracks to run the Kaylee, and also we have received funding from the Glasgow 2026 Festival Fund. So some of our events, including the Family Day, are very much part of the Glasgow 2026 Festival, which is happening in the run-up to the Commonwealth Games and throughout. I think it would be really important as well. We know that there are many things around the Commonwealth, and we've not shied away from some of the more challenging themes with regards to the Commonwealth. So we have quite an interesting piece that's being developed by Niall Murjani specifically for the festival, The History of Scotland, as told by William Wallace, played by Niall Murjani, is potentially as chaotic as it sounds. Niall is playing William Wallace, and they are going to be exploring how William Wallace might feel about the Scotland that he finds himself in today. So they are going to be exploring themes of colonialism, of difficult subjects like genocide, but it will be done so in a very much a playful and thought-provoking way. And Niall is very excellent at managing to balance very, very deep themes with humour, but also by making you think. And so that piece is a work in progress. It's directed by Cecily Nash, and I think it will be a really intriguing and very fresh piece that will also be taking place on the Saturday, which I think has shaped up to be quite an excellent day. In fact, all of the festival days are very exciting, but you might want to pick a day.
1: You might want to come to the whole thing. There are festival passes that you can buy that will cover everything. Obviously, you then need to decide what you want to go to anyway and tell us that you're coming. But there are ways in which you can engage with multiple performances, with all the performances. You can come along for many of the free events because we are obviously aware that there are people out there that might struggle, or there may be barriers to attendance. So I'm not sure what percentage of the program is free, but it is a significant part.
0: There is quite a significant part. All of the community performances are free to attend. We also have some workshoppy things that are also free, and we also have the Sangs and Clatter events that are free for people to attend, as well as much of the children's programme. One of the things that you said there, Dan, reminded me very importantly that we include a lot of performances that are BSL interpreted. We have done that for every one of our festivals, I believe. Yeah, I think we have. We've done it for every single one of our festivals, and we are the only festival in Europe that has it as a matter of course, rather than maybe one or two BSL interpreted performances. So it's something that really means a lot to us to ensure as much as possible that we are providing access for people to enjoy storytelling on their own terms.
1: And so I think there are 8 performances that are BSL interpreted. So if you know of anybody that wants to connect, then check out the programme. Where can they find the programme?
0: The programme they can find on our very own festival website, which is www.villagestorytelling.com/festival. I think.
1: That's correct, yes. I tested you there and you came
0: wonderful.
1: Good, which is excellent.
0: Absolutely. And if you do want to get in touch to ask us any questions, you can do so on our festival email, which is festival@villagestorytelling.org.uk.

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0: Riley and the girls that fight for equal pay, equal rights. Now, some of us are pit bulls, too. We appreciate the things you do. Thanks again for shining a light on the women that work from 9 to 5.
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Hello there, DJ Pete here, ready and eager to regale you all with a torrent of tunes from across the electronic spectrum, from effervescent rave to brooding techno to raucous house, and over some intriguing IDM. With a wee detour to Paisley Park, of course, where Prince can treat us all to his glorious Minneapolis funk. All that and more for the next hour on DJ Pete's Electric Chair, coming to you via Sunny G103, Glasgow's community station, Thursdays at 3, every fortnight. First up, we rejoin Nottingham's finest Lone for a track from his kaleidoscopic explosion of a new album, Hyperfantasia, released back in April. This one's a bit of a future pop type thing, featuring vocals from Big Coco, the solo musical project of Barcelona-born singer Ney Lydia. This is Miracle Mile.

Miracle Mile by Lone. Next up, we've got a new track from producer Anish Kumar, who last popped up on the show in our 2023 Crimbo special. His music touches on wide influences from Northern Soul to classic Bollywood. So, from his recently released EP, AK Cuts Volume 3, this is Troublesome Trucks.

0: That was Troublesome Trucks by Anish Kumar. Now for some more expertly crafted dance pop from Sweden's much-loved star Robin, from her latest album Sexistential. This is Sucker for Love.
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1: You were listening to DJ Pete's Electro Chair on Sunny G 103. Sucker for Love by Robin. Just over 4 years ago, on episode 43, May 2022, I played this fantastic bit of melodic brain dance by the French producer Phasme, called Home, from the EP of the same name. Was reminded of it recently when it popped up on my playlist, so I thought, let's return to that EP and this other bit of quality IDM. One of those tracks that seems so perfectly formed, it's like it's always been around. And yet, I somehow overlooked it till now. Well, here it is finally. Cotton by Phasme.

Fasmay there with Cotton. Polish producer Earth Tracks has a new album on the way, Everlasting Flame it's called, out in June. More experimental and introspective, existing in a liminal space between functionality and freeform expression, he says. Sounds nice. Here's the brooding opening single and title track, Everlasting Flame.

That was Everlasting Flame by Earth Trax from the album of the same name, out next month. Been really enjoying the fragile dream pop of French singer-songwriter OK Lou on the show this year. It was back in 2020 she broke out with the mixtape Galore. So let's have the big hit from that release. This is God's Chariot.

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That was OK Lou with God's Chariot. OK then, let's switch up a bit now with some Hands in the Air rave from the recent double single by producers Dusky and Pete Cannon, who popped up on the last show too. And this one also features vocals from Elle Murphy, who was also on the last show, but that time she was providing vocals for a tune on a track from Lone's recent album. Anyway, this one's called Find Me Out.

That was Find Me Out by Dusky and Pete Cannon. Prince time. So today I thought we'd celebrate a not very heralded anniversary. So May 28th, or at least the day this episode is first supposed to be broadcast anyway. So on this day, 25 years ago, in 1991, Prince recorded the track Alice Through the Looking Glass, a funky little number that he originally offered to Sheila E., but ended up unreleased until it appeared in the extra vault tracks of the super mega awesome deluxe million pound, whatever the hell it's called, Diamonds and Pearls re-release back in 2023. On disc 5, if you want to give it a listen there. Anyway, here it is, the Prince version, the Sheila E. version has still not been released, Alice Through the Looking Glass.

Alice Through the Looking Glass by Prince. Over to New York for another MoMA Ready joint, the prolific Electro Cafe who recently released a collection of remixes on Bandcamp. So, a jungle-focused mixtape of tunes that he loves, remixing some classics. And this one's his take on a smooth 80s R&B ballad by Alexander O'Neill. This is If You Were Here Tonight.

You're listening to DJ Pete's Electrochair on Sunny G 103.5 FM. That was If You Were Here Tonight by Murmur Ready. We're barely 6 weeks from a new album by Electrochair fave Kalula, and we're getting very excited. New Avatar, it's called. To help make these interminable weeks pass quicker, let's go back to Kalula's debut mixtape, or the deluxe version of it anyway. This is the Jam City remix of Keep It Cool by Kalula.

That was Keep It Cool, the Jam City remix by Colola. Let's have a fun track featured on Sofia Cortesis' DJ Kicks compilation now. This one by French producer Mid. It's called You're a Star.

You're a Star by Mid. End of the show now. Let's close out with an epic album closer by the Chemical Brothers, who are experts in that kind of thing. It's from their fifth album, Push the Button, which celebrated its 20th anniversary last year. I'm still trying to figure out how it can be that old. So whilst I'm busy contemplating the inexorable passage of time, let's have the tune Surface to Air. That's it from me in the electric chair. I'll be back in a couple weeks. See ya.

0: Yo, what's up? This is Coolio with the Flow, and you're checking out the sweet sounds of Sonny Govan. Don't touch that dial, son.
1: 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Some got 6 months, some got one solid. Some got one solid year in D-Day. Some got 6 months, some got one solid year. This is A Pile of Smoking Leather.

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1: 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You can also just ask your smart speaker to play Sunny G Radio, and it will take care of you. What a mad show we've got today, man. We're going deep, as you just heard, the Viola Lee Blues. Today's features include some Garcia Grisman, Garcia Saunders, War, John Martin, Billy Strings, and more. This Day in Grateful Dead history, the band played four shows in 1976, 1977, 1982, and 1985. 76 was an unknown short one, and 82 was a short show in San Francisco as well. We got tracks from a few of these shows to play for you today. In fact, the second set could be a little radio history being made today. We're going super deep into 77 and 95. So we started today's show with Viola Lee Blues, as you heard, live from the Shrine Exhibition Hall in Los Angeles, California, 1967, 10th of November. Wow, it's a long time ago, man. Just to take you deep right away, hey? A couple of shout-outs to get to early. John Cobride, Johnny Hole, and Ross. Good to have you guys into Sunny G. So shout-out to you guys. Anyways, you know it's going to get stranger. Oh, shout out to William Darling as well. Nice one. You know it's going to get stranger, boys and girls. So let's get on with the show.

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1: All right, everybody, we're back. 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So we're 32 minutes into the first set, and I've only played three songs. Told you we were going deep. Viola Lee Blues, then The Thrill Is Gone, Jerry Garcia, David Grisman. That goes out to my buddy Andy Clark. And then Lonely Avenue, which was Jerry Garcia, Merle Saunders, Well Matched, 2006. So this next one's a little bit of country, doing Grateful Dead.
3: It's a thing we cut last year, and this should take you on kind of a psychobilly journey.

That's a little bit of War with the Cisco Kid. Love me a bit of War, man. Not real War, the band War. And before that, we had Truckin' from Dwight Yoakam. A bit of a weird one, hey? Thought you guys might like that. So I got to see Dwight Yoakam open up for the Grateful Dead, which was quite surreal, at RFK in Washington, D.C. in the summer of 1991. I had been on the road hitchhiking by myself all over, doing summer tour by myself. It was killer, man. And I walked into RFK. I had no idea that Dwight Yoakam was opening up, because you kind of never knew really who the opening acts were going to be, because half the time you never bothered to get in there for them because you spent most of the time out in the lot, because that's where the action was and that's where the fun was. Shout out Sean Kearney. So Truckin' by Dwight Yoakam, hey? Hoof. Anyways, this next one goes out to my buddy Teach, who's on a pilgrimage right now, walking from Canterbury to Rome.

0: All right, all right. That's a little bit of CCR with Green River from Cosmos Factory 1969. And before that, we had Dreams by the Sea, John Martin. Solid Air 1973. You know what time it is? It's Hot Grillies time. Hot Grillies. Get your Hot Grillies. Only a buck. What the? Hot Grillies. Get them while they're hot. A little bit of Masterpiece from the Grateful Dead. 1995, this day in history.
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3: Man, I am ready.
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3: 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This train is ready to roll.
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0: Welcome to the A Pile of Smoke and Leather set break. Halftime. Intermission. Whatever you want to call it, man. What'd you like to do? I like to wander, meet people, possible rides when you're hitchhiking, you know what I mean? The beauty of the intermission, to rock around and check everyone out, man. So today, we've got some weather, some traffic. I'm getting in the traffic cams at the moment. Turn these tunes down a wee bit. The instrumental jams in the background. We're straight over to the roads. Looking a little bit busy. Oh yeah, lots of red on the roads, kids. The M8, M77, oofty, right through Govan, right through Kinning Park. It's all busy, man. Just go straight to the cameras for you. M8 Kinning Park. Well, in the camera, it looks like it's moving nicely. So who knows? It says heavy queuing traffic, but looks to me like it's moving really nicely. Well, towards the hospital. M8 Shield Hall looks busy in both directions, man. So remember, no road rage. We don't do road rage on Pile of Smoke and Leather. Just get where you gotta go. Everybody's fighting their battles, right? So don't give anybody grief, man. Don't give anybody grief. And if you have indicators, please use them. That goes out to all BMW drivers, since they have an affliction with not using them. Don't know why. They're not optional though, with turn signals, eh? So if you own a BMW, please use your turn signals and let people know where you're going. That would be good. Weather, man, it's been so nice recently, eh? The heat and the sun just puts everyone in such a good mood. Better stay nice for tomorrow, man. I'm playing golf. Shout out to Cliffy. Sports. Football season has come to an end, and for some people, that's not good. Although we do have the World Cup to look forward to, and Scotland's finally in it again, which is great. Celtic wrapped up the season in style by winning a League and Cup double in a very tumultuous season with plenty of upheaval and extracurriculars going on in the background. Don't know how it happened, actually, man, but Martin O'Neill worked his wonders on the team. Hearts are still in meltdown, as are others on Glasgow South Side. Oh, well, enjoy the summer. Make mine a double. NHL playoffs, the Vegas Golden Knights swept the President's Trophy-winning Colorado Avalanche to book their spot in the final. And it's looking most likely that it'll be the Carolina Hurricanes joining them after beating Montreal last night 4-0, giving them a 3-1 series lead and only needing one more win. God, I hope the Habs can pull it off, though, eh? But who knows? Who knows? The Grateful Dudes are continuing to impress every time they play, which is fantastic. 2 weeks tomorrow, and I'll be heading down to Camden Town to take on their final gig at the famous Fiddler's Elbow. They've just outgrown the venue and have gotten themselves into a bigger venue up the road at Nambuka. So, yeah. And the Deadheads played at the station last Saturday night in Birmingham, and I'm sure it was an outstanding gig. I haven't heard or seen anything from it, so I'm not sure. Some bummer news, Big Sky Orchestra are nursing an injury, and they've got to pull out of Playing on the Farm and Soul this year, unfortunately. That's not good. Playing on the Farm's only 6 weeks away, so, man, here we go. Sunny G News Riverside Festival is quickly approaching. Next Saturday sees the New Park and Govan hosting plenty of bands for a great day out. Make sure you get down to check it out, man. The Bluebells, The Scheme, Sunny G's own, Sunny G DJs, Steak G Freestyle Master, and more. And yeah, if you want to get any help with job searches and CV needs, Javid at sunnyg.org. He will help you out, man. And like I said earlier, shout out to Teach Whitaker, who embarked on a pilgrimage to Rome today from Canterbury, or she's leaving today. What a trip, man, walking from Canterbury to Rome. Killer, killer, killer. So the Billy Strings I played earlier, that was for you, Teach. That was for you. And guess what? I'm going straight back to the tunes because I think I'm running out of time already. We're just going to go straight back.

tuned in to A Pile of Smoking Leather every Thursday at 4 till 6 p.m. Your home in Scotland for Grateful Dead and Grateful Dead-related products here on Sonny Govan Radio, 103.5 FM, or sonnyg.org, all over the world. Welcome back to A Pile of Smoking Leather, second set. We're going deep today, man. Deep into 1977 and 1995. And this one was for my man Rowan, but he's decided not to show up today, so I don't know, you know, he's been bugging me for Drums in Space, and I'm playing a killer bunch of it, but he's not in. So here you go.

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All right, here we are. We're at the encore. What a deep second set. I hope you guys enjoyed that, man. It was a bit crazy, but that's what happens, man. You know what I mean? So it's just the way it goes, man. So I hope you enjoyed the show today anyways. I've enjoyed being here. And I'll be back next week. Shout out to Peter Williams, who's here. I do not live in just the past, my brother. Anyways, here's the encore. Get it in, yeah. Music never stops. Grateful Dead. This goes out to my buddy Peter Williams.

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1: Absolutely.
0: This is a live show number 351.
1: 351, did we miss 350?
0: That was last week.
1: That was last week, right, I just missed it. Because 350 is a lot, isn't it? That's a milestone, isn't it?
0: I think the milestone's 365, really.
1: Yeah, one for every day of the year.
0: Yep.
1: Yep.
0: On this show, we're celebrating 9 years, coming up to 10 years live on Sunny Govan.
1: Yep.
0: Their tunes, my tunes tonight, are from Shabby, Some Bloke, Job De Jong. Second set of tunes are new releases from Palm Trees, brand new release from Palm Trees, Mies Matan, LTJ Experience, and another new release from Fook.
1: Oh, right, a new release from
0: Fruit. Yep. And Janet
1: tune.
0: Yeah. Third set of tunes are rewinds from 2019. This is celebrating, as I said, at the beginning there, 9 years, coming up to 10 years live on...
1: 10 years, yeah.
0: Sunny Govan.
1: A
0: HD.
1: Decade.
0: Yeah, you're a decade,
1: full
0: yeah.
1: decade.
0: Wow.
1: Yeah.
0: I was in my 50s then, mate.
1: I was in my 20s.
0: No. I'm pushing out Buddha Vibes. I played that years and years ago. I really loved it.
1: You know.
0: Tunes from Mujo. Melody in Sfony, Young Marco.
1: Remember them.
0: Yeah, Little Fritter. And if we get time, we've got to have kind of we have sub tunes here just in case we kind of run out of time. My kind of substitute tune here is a tune from Anthony Naples.
1: Oh, Anthony Naples, who I was playing last week.
0: Yeah,
1: there you go. Yep, well, I have I rounded off the selection of 2019. I think 10 tunes from that year featuring Art of Tones, Soul Clap, Nightmares on Wax, Sweely, Sola Rosa, and Iva Lackham, Fulhamour, Kim Manuel, Aldo Farben, Juan Atkins, and Brotherham Estates. So a lot of good tunes there. Starting off with a bit of down tempo, chill, and lo fi house because I pulled it all together on the beach in Sieges. So
0: fantastic.
1: It was mightily relaxed and chilled. So I've got likes of Midnight Cycler, Juxta, and a new release from Andy. It's not a new release, an old release from Andy Cato of Groove Armada fame and Mano Le Tuff. So lots to be going on with, and lots to stay tuned and locked onto.
0: Yep, fantastic. Started off the show there with a really old tune by Romanthony, Bring You Up, Deep Vocal Remix. This is a wee single release pushed out in 2000 on the Glasgow Underground label that is based in London. Romanthony is a raw soul house producer from the States, and as I said, we played this years ago, absolutely years ago.

Moving swiftly on, what I've got now is a wee bit of a kind of jazz house for you. New to HD, I think, Nicola Nisi. This is Jazz Plastic, a wee single release. Pushed out in 2022 on the Jazz Plastic Digital label. Nicola, check him out, an Italian-based producer, and as I said, new to HD. Cool jazz house here.

It's D once again pushing out Cool Funk House. This is by Shabby. Get Up Edit off the Get Up EP. Released 2025 on the Groove Culture Music label. Check out Shabby, Berlin-based DJ and producer.

Continuing with the funky house theme here, this is Some Bloke, Good Boy Extended Mix. Released 2021 on the Crate Music Group. HD player, I think, Some Bloke last month. I think he's from the States, I'm not entirely sure. It's quite difficult to get information on folk that call themselves Some Bloke, even if you kind of Google Some Bloke presenter, DJ, producer, you don't really get anything there. So I think he's from the States.

Moving on to a wee bit of basic deep house here. This is Job De Jong. Get Up's the name of the tune of the EP, Get Up. Released 2021 on The Overdose. Job is described as a rapidly rising Dutch DJ and producer from Amsterdam. New THD, he's got gigs lined up, one in Aberdeen, believe it or not, and a couple of gigs in Spain, Ibiza and so on.

Sunny Govan Radio presents the Riverside Worldwide Festival, a free community celebration of music, culture and connection, bringing Govan to the world from the banks of the Clyde as part of Glasgow's Commonwealth Games celebrations. 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Featuring 12 guitars, CCTV, Piping Live, The Bluebells, The Glasgow Barons, The Silver Keys, The Grand Scheme, Steak G and The Freestyle Master, Sunny Govan DJs, local choirs and dance groups, plus much more to be announced. 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

you doing, all folks out there on House Dimension Land? Mike here in the hot seat, playing, starting off with a couple of tracks from a guy called Midnight Cycler, who is Joel Nystrom Holm. First track called 2EZ, and from the EP Low Blood Sugar, Enable Cookies. Couldn't find much about this guy, but he says he pushes out deep house and lo-fi house, and it's a bit of a combination of the both. Very laid back, my selections to the first lot, because I was lying on the beach in Sitges choosing them, so it's all very beachy and chilled.

second track from Midnight Cycler, very chilled still. This is When This Is All Over, from 2021. Some nice trumpet playing in this track. Get into this.

was Midnight Cycler, two tracks. First one was 2EZ and the second one, When This Is Over. Very chilled, and just what you need in a hot, sticky night in Glasgow. Next up, something in a similar vein, SS Anne by Juxta, who is Charles Field. Again, don't know much about him. He pushes out on the Obster Theremin London label, and this from an EP called Orange Islands.

Brain track there by Juxta, blending a Chain of Fools sample there perfectly into that sort of deep house track. Excellent. Next up, we have Lake of Stars, and this is from Andy Cattle, who's one of the prime movers behind Groove Armada, and this from his 2018 album, or 2013 album from Time and Places, Sketches from the Road, and a lot of tracks on that are titled, obviously they were on a huge tour, and different places and different venues and different memories of different parts of that tour. Very nice, sort of almost blissed out, down-tempo house from Andy Cattle.

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Now, how to listen? Well, you can listen on 103.5 FM, as you might be doing. 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I just say play Sonny G Radio. And you can watch us on Mixcloud, and the Sonny G Mixcloud. And all these shows are up on the Play Again feature on Sonny Govan Mixcloud. So you can always get House Dimensions if you're looking for us. How can you get involved in Sonny Govan, you might be wondering? You know, we run DJ workshops, radio skills and podcasting courses. And it's also positive destinations focus with employability drop-ins. And loads of music production workshops, creative writing workshops, digital literacy drop-ins. And also we're pushing out Scottish Hip Hop Bursary. You can apply for bursaries between £500 and £1,500. Applications are now open. And this is for hip hop artists and creatives in Scotland in partnership with Lottery Funding, Sonny Govan, Up to Standard and 644. So lots of stuff beyond just the music we're pushing out on Sonny Govan. So get involved and we'll see you around.

finishing up with a new release from Mano Le Tuff and DJ Cozy, brand new out. I always thought Mano Le Tuff was French, obviously, for the name, but he's actually Niall Mannion from Greystones in Ireland, near Dublin. DJ Cozy is Stefan Kozala, German DJ producer, and they've got this track called A Real You Know.

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listeners by Palm Trees, I Miss Dila, jazz chill hop latest release, pushed out on the 5th of May on the Chill Hop Music label. Palm Trees is a London-based producer. HD's been playing this guy since the beginning.

Moving on to another new release here. This is a deep electronica jacking house from Mies Matern Transmitter. It's off a compilation called Strip Cut 002, and it's pushed out on the 15th of May 2026 on the Naked Records. Mies says, check him out, good tunes, a stripped back minimum guy from Amsterdam. Cool deep electronica tunes.

0: pushing out some cool chill funk tunes now. This is Guy Benoit, LTJ Experience, yep. And Chris and Lisi. Keep it real. This is a new release and it's pushed out on the 15th of May on the Imra record label. Luca LTJ is LTJ Experience is Luca LTG Travesse from Bologna, and he's been on the scene since, I don't know, 1980s
1: yeah,
0: or so.
1: Yeah.
0: But unusual for him, really, this kind of funky house kind of thing for LTG.

this is another new release from someone we've been playing for nearly 9 years now, and this is Fouk, F-O-U-K. This is a kind of strange for him, this one. Some of his older tunes, I think, were really kind of very distinctive, but this tune here, he's kind of going down the retro disco funk sound. Yeah, sure. This one was released on the 8th of May. Let's see, on the Heist Recordings, big label. Fouk are two Dutch guys, Daniel and Hans, and they are kind of going down the wee disco route here.

0: Yeah, I'm coming round to that tune. Yeah, I think it's okay.
1: Yeah, it's a sort of chilled disco. It's not full-on disco, but it's got a certain ambience.
0: It's got a nice kind of chord change in it. I'm not too sure about the violin starts going through that. Yeah. Mm. I'm letting this thick tune run just a wee bit longer because my next tune is by Janaret and the name of the tune is Fade. New single release pushed out on the 13th of May 2026 on the Demi Monde label. Janaret, a French DJ on tour, global tour, too many places to mention.
1: Coming to Glasgow?
0: No, not at all. Check that out.
1: Not good.
0: HD been playing this guy for decades. It's a wee bit of drum and bass, so...
1: For one decade.
0: Thank you, Michael. I'm keeping this short because it's 57 minutes and 17 seconds and Michael will be pushing out his tunes on the air.
1: Or thereabouts.
0: So this is the Janaret tune. I'm thinking, why am I playing this? It's for you, Mike.
1: I appreciate that. It's not even my birthday.
0: Uh-huh.
1: And I have to say I'm slightly disappointed because I thought you were playing it because you'd seen the light with regard to drum and bass.
0: No, it's a new release and it's one of the, I don't know, maybe it's one of the strongest new releases
1: out
0: just
1: now. You like it a wee bit?
0: No, wait,
1: in terms of your like-ometer, in terms of 10 being you love a track and 0 being you hate it, where is this?
0: 3.
1: So you like it a wee bit?
0: So
1: you're
0: 2.
1: Saying, so you're saying you like drum and bass?
0: 2.
1: Some drum and bass music?
0: For about a minute.
1: For a minute, mm-hmm. Right, so you like short drum and bass?
0: Yes.
1: Right. Okay, I get it.
0: That's 58. No, that's 2058. That's fine. So we'll get on this drum and bass tune here. And
1: you love it, really?
0: No. It's just too hectic for me. I'm more kind of laid back chill guy.
1: You need to see the light with the grooviness behind the drums.
0: Oh, here, it's coming
1: just
0: up.
1: Play the track.
0: Right, hold on.

Big birthday shout out, by the way, Sarah Givett, about 9 o'clock. Birthday shout out to Amy. Happy birthday, Amy.

in the hot seat, moving on to celebrate 10 years of House Dimension, which we will reach in January next year, but we're working up to it. Playing tracks from 2019, and then last 10 of my tracks are all from 2019, starting with Reprise Defunct by Art of Noise.

tones of anyone who wants to know is Ludovic Lorca. This particular track, 2018, and he records as Lorca as well. Nice and funky, this one from the French

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1: You better blow that out.
2: Moving swiftly on to another fine track we played, pushed out in 2019. Soul Clap. Track called Move to the Beat, and Phil will remember this one well.
3: Yeah, I certainly do.
2: It's a classic from 2018. Eli Bamboozle and Charlie Lonely Sea, duo from Boston, pushing this one out way back 2018. Almost 10 years.

Moving swiftly on, getting through these tracks. This is Nightmares on Wax from 2019, playlist back then, a track called Look Up. And together with Andrew Ashong and Sadie Walker on this track, Nightmare Wax is George Evelyn, of course, still very active, still touring. So he's on tour at the moment, not coming to Glasgow, unfortunately, but all over the UK. And check him out, because fantastic night out if you

0: un peu pour soulager les os.
1: There we go, Nightmare on Wax. More next up, we have Sweely. Now, Sweely is a French producer, currently based in Spain. I was reading, and this is one of my favourite French producers. I really do like a lot of the French, not the French house, but producers that are from France producing house. And this was from an EP, came out in 2018 called Les Chroniques de Monsieur Montana Part 2. And I never found out if there was a part one. He is still recording, still gigging, and his real name is William Montana. And this first album was very minimal, but also very soulful and very deep. And this is a fantastic track. Check it out. More love. Sweely.

Okay, to finish my round off of 2019, part one, we have Turnaround by Sola Rosa. And Iva Lamb Cut. This is one's from 2009, and I played it in 2019, but it's a bit of soulful, hip-hop, trip-hop sort of stuff from the album Get It Together. And Sola Rosa, New Zealand-based producer.

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0: This is Phil B here. I'm playing tunes that HD played in 2019, celebrating coming up for 10 years live in Sonigovern. This is live show, said at the beginning of the show, live show 351. This is Buddha Vibes, the name of the producer here, and it's Summer Breeze in India, Goa Beach Extended Mix Buddha Vibes. And it's off the compilation, which is great if you like that type of Indian chill tune. It's off the compilation Oriental Indian Chill Lounge Mystic Buddha Ethnic Cafe Moods
1: Volume 1.
0: Honestly, it's a brilliant one. There's about five or six tunes that's really chill.
1: I do remember all that stuff came out, Buddha Lounge and all.
0: Yeah, it's absolutely great. This one was released in 2019 on the Symphony Digital, and HD played this tune the 23rd of May 2019. As I said, check that out. If you check out Buddha Vibes, it's actually Raji Swellen, hiding behind that name, Buddha Vibes.
1: Oh, there you go.

0: it in a wee minute. What I'll do is I'll push on from the Buddha Vibes tunes and I'll go into some absolute total chill hop. I have Mujo coming up next, and the tune is only, let me check it, 1 minute and 49 seconds, so I don't really have any time to explain anything about that tune. Mujo, the name of the tune is Hagan Roads, off the album Shogetsu, and released 2018 on the Vinyl Digital GmbH, that we've featured many times before. Mujo, living in Japan, is a manga, lo-fi, jazzy, chill beats producer from Hungary. After the Mujo tune, I have Medley's Phony and Moondance Skirt off the album Freddy Fred. And let's see, it's 1 minute and 29 seconds long, so I'll introduce that tune as well. Wee bit of chill hop again. I was in my 2019, I was going through, just coming out the end of my really kind of chill hop phase here, where I really had playlist after playlist of really cool chill hop tunes, which are still a kind of music to learn to, really, do you know, that's the kind of idea of it. And there's an awful lot, and I said before in the show, I think, there's an awful lot of chill hops. If you check them out on YouTube, some of these tunes are played, or compilations are played millions upon millions of times.
1: And some of them are only released on YouTube.
0: Yes, most of them are. Most of them are.
1: Yeah, they're pretty much homemade sort of.
0: Yeah. HD played the Melody's Phony on the 16th of May 2019. And if you check out their bio, I am floating in endless motion. Yep, music producer from Zurich.
1: Yeah, I remember.
0: Yeah, yeah. So two wee short tunes coming up.

This is Vapor Chill, not entirely sure. This is Young Marco, a wee single released at the time, Temple on a Road. This is pushed out in July 2019. I'm not entirely sure when HD played this. I was looking through all my 2019 files and I just saw this one and I thought, okay, and then I looked back. I couldn't find where it was in 2019 when I played it. So this is on the Island of God's label, John Marco from Amsterdam. If you check him out, he's still on the go. He's touring Europe right now, not Glasgow.

Okay, not all the tunes I pushed out in 2019 were kind of chill and vapor chill. A lot of house and glitch jacking house here. This is a tune that I played on the 11th of April 2019. It's Little Fritter, Truth Tool original mix off the album Great, right? One track's colon, sub and. Pushed out in the Tracks record label. Let's see if you check out Little Fritter from Australia. And same old sign here, gigging in London next week.

0: My last tune here for this wee section, that's tunes that we played in 2019. It's a wee touch of a deep industrial house from Antony Naples, and I'm happy I got it in tonight. I was kind of cutting one or two of the previous tunes down to about just over three minutes, so I can play all my tunes this evening. This is Antony Naples, Lucy's it's called. It's off the album Fog FM. As I said, deep industrial house, released June 2019. Sam must have played it after June, obviously. I might have played it as a new release, actually, at the time.
1: At the time, yeah.
0: Yeah, nice, I think one. I might have. Antony has described himself as an outsider house producer.
1: Yeah, well, that's it. That's what we were talking about, was it last time?
0: Yeah, we were.
1: Outsider house versus lo-fi. I did a wee analysis of that. So, yeah, and I played a couple of his tracks, so it's good to play it again.
0: He actually describes himself as an outsider house.
1: He's one of the big names.
0: Yeah.
1: Outsider house, yeah.
0: So he's a producer and DJ from New York.

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0: Okay, we're just about there, top of the hour. Mike here again, just to play part two of my tracks, the last lot of tracks from 2019, celebrating 10 years coming up. And starting off with a Follymore track. Now, Follymore is an artist. We've come and gone with Follymore. Some of his stuff, it's not to our taste sometimes. But then this album, Umami, came out in 2017, and a track called Kick Flipping That Stuff. And this is the first time I'd really heard Follymore, and I really loved the vibe on this one. So playing it again tonight.
1: I remember when this came out, because what I did at the time was explain what Umami was.
0: I do remember that. Mm-hmm. There you go, everybody knows that.
1: They'll know it now.
0: Absolutely. So let's get back to the track. A bit of Follymore. Not sure who the vocalist is, but it is sweet.

quality stuff there from my early Follow More album from 2017. And moving on, a bit of African House from Adam Porter, edit of Senhor, a track called Senhor Dutor from Quim Manuel with Spirito Santo and Adam Port. Adam Port is Adam Paul. Polansker, German DJ producer, and this is a quality bit of African house that we pushed out back in 2019.

0: go from African house to a bit of dub techno. And 2019 was the year we played Club 69 Paisley. Big shout out to Ivan Cutts for that wee step up there. That was fantastic.
1: That's when we were supporting the Orb.
0: Supporting, yeah. It was the Orb after party, wasn't it? After show party with Alex Patterson. Came on down after we sort of warmed up the place.
1: And I remember it's about half an hour late, wasn't it?
0: I think, yeah. I suppose he's coming from and playing live and all that, you know. So we played on a bit longer, but we sort of decided to play sort of

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front. I'm keeping on with my words so strong. 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

Exciting times are on the way, new things to bring every day. Why not listen to the funky shows? Our presenters will keep you on your toes. The music they play should suit everyone. 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Different topics we can discuss with an in-depth analysis and minimal fuss. So come and join the growing queue. 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Sweet.

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0: This is Apollo Control at 102 hours into the flight of Apollo 11. It's grown quite quiet here in Mission Control. A few moments ago, Flight Director Gene Kranz requested that everyone sit down, get prepared for events that are coming. And he closed with the remark, good luck to all of you.
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0: Fido.
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0: Surgeon.
1: Go.
0: Capcom, we're go for landing. Okay, everybody, let's hang tight and look for landing radar.
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1: Listen, Tranquility Base here. The Eagle has landed.
0: Okay, keep the chatter down in this room. T1, stand by T1. Stay no stay off, flight controllers. Retro.
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0: Plano.
2: Stay.
0: Guidance.
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0: Control.
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2: Go.
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2: Go.
0: Ecom.
2: Go.
0: Surgeon.
2: Go.
0: Retro.
2: Go.
0: Final.
2: Go.
0: Guidance.
2: Go.
0: Control.
2: Go.
0: Retro.
2: Go.
0: Final.
2: Go.
0: Guidance.
2: Go.
0: Roll.
2: Go.
0: Go.
2: Go.
0: Go.
2: Go.
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5: I'm on